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0: 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Severe weather can happen at any time.
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0: 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Severe weather can happen at any time.
1: The severe weather update, potential for heavy rain.
2: High wind warning.
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Whoa.

0: 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Is it a back to work Monday?
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2: Well, good morning. Tuesday, September 8th. The stars have spoken and the moon's doing whatever the moon does. And somewhere a man in Crocs is backing a boat trailer down a ramp. So it's time for your Redneck Zodiac.
3: 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You'll fix something today using the wrong tool, questionable language, and pure determination. Somehow it's all going to work out. Your day is a nine.
2: For folks like me and Cash and all you other Libras out there, you are under the sign porch swing. Somebody wants you to pick a side today, and you'll avoid it by saying, I don't know enough about it. Even though you absolutely do, your day is an eight.
3: All you Scorpios, mud tire is your sign. Your patience is thin today. If somebody says calm down, congratulations, they just made everything worse. Your day is a seven.
2: For you Sagittarius out there under the sign bass boat, you're feeling adventurous. Unfortunately, your bank account would prefer you sit quietly at home. Your day is an eight.
3: Capricorns, fence post is your sign. You've got a full list today. By lunchtime, you'll add three things you already did just so you can cross them off. Your

0: Today's a nine.
1: Aquarius under the sign John Boat, you're about to have a brilliant idea. Write it down before somebody hands you a beer and you completely forget it. Your day is an eight.
0: Oh, you Pisces, catfish is your sign and your gut is trying to tell you something today. Hopefully it's wisdom and not that breakfast burrito. Your day is a seven.
1: If you're an Aries, you're under the sign four-wheeler and you woke up ready to get stuff done. Just remember, being first doesn't help if you're headed in the wrong direction. Your day is an eight.
0: Okay, Taurus, a lawnmower is your sign. You're stubborn today. You'll spend 45 minutes proving you're right, and when apologizing, we've taken 8 seconds. Your day is a seven.
1: Gemini, under the sign tailgate, you're extra special today. One quick conversation at the grocery store could turn into knowing somebody's entire family history. Your day is a nine.
0: Cancer, casserole is your sign. Somebody needs comfort today, and apparently you're the designated emotional support redneck. Your day is an eight.
1: And finally, if you're a Leo under the sign belt buckle, you're feeling confident today. Maybe a little too confident. Before saying, quote, watch this, make sure somebody nearby knows first aid. Your day is an eight. That's your redneck zodiac. Remember, the stars can point you in the right direction, but they cannot help you back up a trailer.
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2: Temperatures will start off in the low to mid 70s today. Skies will be partly cloudy for most of the day, but there will still be plenty of sunshine poking through. Highs this afternoon will be in the low 90s, and the heat index will stay lower in the low hundreds. We will see more moisture return later in the week, bringing those feels-like temperatures back to 105 or higher. From the ABC 27 First to Know Weather Center, I'm meteorologist Ryan Gold.
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2: So, in light, and no pun intended, in light of the situation last night that happened at Doak Campbell Stadium.
3: Or Dark Campbell Stadium, is what we were calling it.
2: A new version of Doak After Dark. There is conspiracy theories.
3: Oh, yeah.
2: Being floated around.
3: That about
2: maybe,
3: me?
2: That maybe you had something to do with the power going out 1 minute before kickoff at Doak Campbell Stadium.
3: Many people think I had something to do with the power going out at Doak Campbell Stadium because of what happened to me before the football season started. I can't confirm nor deny that I had anything to do with it. It happened. Yes, I was there. I was in the building.
2: See? Hey, all I'm saying is national TV, 1 minute before kickoff, both teams on the field, and it goes dark. Now, not only did it go dark, you couldn't hear the PA announcements until well into the third quarter.
3: Yeah, almost the fourth quarter, there were no public address announcements heard throughout the stadium after the power outage. And many people still, I mean, I woke up this morning to messages from people, what did you do?
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3: As a matter of fact.
4: Okay, got a fact for you.
5: Okay.
4: All right. As you know, we just finished up the Labor Day weekend.
5: Yep. And there are some fashion rules.
4: Yes, you have fashion faux pas. But 67% of people think it's acceptable to wear white after Labor Day. You know, that was the no-no for a long, long time.
5: Yeah, never wear white after Labor Day, or people would just turn their nose up at you and look at you disgustingly.
4: Well, 100% of me thinks it's acceptable to wear whatever fits.

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4: Well, this morning we have some data that just might surprise you in the world of sandwiches.
5: Yes. YouGov's second quarter 2026 data says that the grilled cheese is America's most popular sandwich. It is ahead of the hamburger, and then they have French fries listed there. I don't know why, because French fries isn't a sandwich.
4: French fries is not a sandwich. Now, don't get me wrong. I love me a good grilled cheese, but I'm not sure it's my number one. 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
5: If you make the grilled cheese right. 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
5: 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Fried bologna on white bread.
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4: This morning, we are trying to settle the great debate, and for you and I, you know, we're football lovers.
5: Yes.
4: And Robbie is on the line, and Robbie, you've got a problem with the NFL right now.
6: I listen to this show every single day, and I have a debate for you guys. Agree or disagree? I think that NFL is absolutely killing football by having games being played every single day during the week. It's ridiculous. Now, everybody chime in. I want to see what you guys think. Let me know if I have an unpopular opinion or not. But, yeah, that's how I feel.
4: Okay. I think you and I both agree with Robbie.
5: I got to, preface that by saying we love football.
4: We are football fanatics, but yes.
5: I remember when
4: the NFL used to be your Sunday thing.
5: Well, yeah, you go to church, then you run and get some food, and then you're home in time to watch your favorite team play on Sundays. Now, like this week in particular, it's kicking off tomorrow night. The NFL's kicking off tomorrow night.
4: Wow.
5: So that's, I'm.
4: But you know what? College football has gotten that bad too. I mean, granted, they're playing games on, well, obviously last night was Monday, it was a holiday.
5: Right.
4: But some of these Thursdays. Smaller schools, they're playing Tuesday and Wednesday games, and you got the Thursday night ESPN. Get me wrong. If you love football, you don't have to look far to find some. It may not be good football.
5: But it's also going to cost you a lot because they're on all these different platforms now, too.
4: Yeah, you got to pay
5: all these different nights.
4: All the different streaming networks. You got to have the NFL package. You got to buy all this. Yeah,
5: I hate to say it, but I agree with Robbie. I do.
4: Robbie, we agree with you. We want to know what you guys think. 850-422-1031.
7: Yeah, there's too much football. I think so. You know, what makes it different than, baseball and basketball. Now it seems like games every day or something like that. You know, I don't know. There's just too much.
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3: Well, one of our radio family members, Robbie, called in this morning, wanted us to bait a subject that he brought to our attention. He feels very strongly about how the NFL and, you know, and we kind of agree with him, even college football is just killing the sport by having it on so much. It's not like you only get to see it like Saturday and Sunday.
4: Right. I mean, heck,
3: they're putting it on all the time.
4: The NFL's kicking off tomorrow night, middle of the week.
3: On a Wednesday night, you don't expect NFL football.
4: No. So, I mean, as much as I know you and I just love football, I mean, that's just...
3: And there's a lot of people out there who love football just as much as us.
4: But I kind of agree. I mean, it's almost out of hand.
3: Well, we got Katrina on the line. Sweetheart, what's your opinion?
5: I don't think there's enough football on television.
3: Wow.
5: I think there's a great amount of football. Yeah, I'm going to say that there's the right amount of football.
3: Okay.
5: I could definitely do a Thursday through Sunday as like the perfect amount of programming. I understand that there's also Monday night and
3: right.
5: I like to tune in. I got a couple of, I have more than one team because like I move around and you know, so I think if it's every single day, that is too much. But I love the Commanders. I grew up watching the, you know, what they used to be called, but I also am a huge Saints fan because I used to live in, I lived in New Orleans for a long time.
3: So she just kind of, she follows whoever, wherever she lives.
4: She's basically like our boss. It's called a bandwagon fan.
3: Yeah, fair weather fan.

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2: This morning, it is the great debate, and one of our radio family members, Robbie, called in. He thinks there is too much football on TV now. They've just...
3: saturated.
2: They've saturated the airways with football. We tend to agree, actually.
3: I would never thought a million years that I would agree with that statement.
2: Never, ever, ever would I thought that you or me would agree. But we've got Sylvia on the line. And Sylvia, are you on board with too much football?
4: Oh, you know what? It's so much football on TV every day. I'm becoming a fan. But at first, no, I'm not a fan. But I have my husband over here like, come on, join in. I see you cheering and stuff. And I don't have no choice. He's watching it every day. So I'm like, if you can't beat him, join him.
2: There you go. I mean, if you love football,
3: there you go.
2: There's plenty of it to find on television.
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1: You know, this weekend I was hanging out with some folks and there was a young man there, Cash, and somebody jokingly said, you know, you're young, you probably don't even know how to write in cursive, do you? What do you think his answer was?
2: Probably not. Yeah, he didn't know how.
1: Exactly. He was honest. He goes, no. He goes, I can barely write in regular.
2: Yeah, writing cursive is a lost art.
1: Well, apparently, this younger generation, they honestly, they weren't taught how to write in cursive.
2: No.
1: But they at least have a name for cursive, what they see. It's how they view cursive. Okay.
3: I teach high school English, and my students were writing something in their new notebooks, and one student glanced over at another student's writing and said, oh, you got that Founding Father font. And the girl was like, it's just cursive. But calling it Founding Father font is my favorite thing.
2: Jeez.
1: Let's get out our pen and our quill and do a little writing.
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1: We're talking marriage, music, and Aunt Granny.
0: What's all that about? Well, it's all part of Nashville in 90, and it's all coming up next on The Wolf.

0: she was a big old country music sensation, almost an overnight sensation. Then she became an actress and doing all kinds of stuff. Then she decided, well, what have I not done? Get married.
1: Yes. Yeah, so Lainey Wilson's had quite the whirlwind with husband Duck.
0: Yep. She gives us an update on married life and new music.
2: Life's been crazy, but in the best kind of way. Your girl got married, which is still crazy to say out loud. And it's been just awesome. It's been really sweet to be able to just settle into this new season and enjoy each other. What else? I've been on the road with Chris Stapleton. And he and Morgan are top-notch people. They are. I got to collaborate with my boy John Mayer. I've been a fan of John's for a long time. And to tell you the truth, I had no clue what it was going to be like to work with somebody like him. But I was so happy to see that John and I actually speak a similar musical language.
0: Folks are still talking about Dolly.
1: Yeah, and one of the great things with that is that her family is now coming out and telling stories about Aunt Granny.
0: Yeah, I love that name. She wasn't Dolly to them. No. It was Aunt Granny.
1: Yes.
0: So her niece, Heidi, explains the last conversation that she had with Aunt Granny about her singing talent.
3: For me, it was last year, and it was around the time that I released my album, and I sat down and had a very sweet, in-depth conversation with her about how to proceed with my career. And we talked for about an hour, and she was like, baby, I'm just going to tell you this. You've got the talent. If you want it, go get it. I'm like, yes, ma'am. So we had a really good conversation. She was just so sweet and so supportive.
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1: It's time to celebrate. It's the odd holiday calendar.
2: On this back to work Tuesday for many of us, it's September 8th, 251st day of the year, 114 days left to the end of the year. Here's how the big holidays are shaking out.
3: Okay.
2: 79 days till Thanksgiving, 108 days to Christmas, 115 days left till New Year's Day.
3: Wow. Today we are celebrating Star Trek Day.
2: I almost said force be with you, but that's Star Wars.
3: Yeah, that's live long and prosper.
2: That's right, Dr. Spock and Captain Kirk. I know a little bit more about Star Trek than I do Star Wars because it was on TV.
3: Yeah, I don't really know anything about either one.
2: Today is also National Pledge of Allegiance Day.
3: Okay.
2: Do you know that by heart?
3: I hope I do. I remember what a thrill it was when I was in school and they would pick you to lead the Pledge of Allegiance.
2: Well, here's the thing. I'm a good enough friend. I'm not going to call you out and just, you know, like pop quiz, like do the Pledge of Allegiance. I'm that good a friend.
3: It is National Dog Walker Appreciation Day.
2: And if you've ever had to use those folks, you know how invaluable they can be. Especially like if you got to go out of town or whatever, or, you know, your dog requires being walked. And there's some good money to be made in that, too, from what I understand.
3: Absolutely.
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3: World Physical Therapy Day.
2: Does that mean we got to go
3: get physical?
2: Do something, be active?
3: Nah.
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3: Hi, I'm David.
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5: Weather. Temperatures will start off in the low to mid 70s today. Skies will be partly cloudy for most of the day, but there will still be plenty of sunshine poking through. Highs this afternoon will be in the low 90s, and the heat index will stay lower in the low 100s. We will see more moisture return later in the week, bringing those feels-like temperatures back to 105 or higher. From the ABC 27 First to Know Weather Center, I'm meteorologist Ryan Gold.
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3: So, no pun intended, in light of the situation last night that happened at Doak Campbell Stadium.
4: Or Dark Campbell Stadium is what we were calling it.
3: A new version of Doak After Dark. There is conspiracy theories.
4: Oh, yeah.
3: Being floated around. That maybe you had something to do with the power going out 1 minute before kickoff at Doak Campbell Stadium.
4: Many people think I had something to do with the power going out at Doak Campbell Stadium because of what happened to me before the football season started. I can't confirm nor deny that I had anything to do with it. It happened. Yes, I was there. I was in the building.
3: See? Hey, all I'm saying is national TV, 1 minute before kickoff, both teams on the field, and it goes dark. Now, not only did it go dark, you couldn't hear the PA announcements until well into the third quarter.
4: Yeah, almost the fourth quarter, there were no public address announcements heard throughout the stadium after the power outage. And many people still, I woke up this morning to messages from people, what did you do?
3: Does it sound fishy to you?
4: Here, fishy, fishy, fishy.
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5: I knew I'd see her around. I'd be at some party, she'd show up and I'd be walking out. Or across some parking lot, hiding behind her sister. I'd look up, she'd be at the red light beside me in that white Maxima with the sticker on the back. I'd act like I didn't see her. But we'd play at the same pumps, flip through the same stations, and slow down for the same curves, run around with the same crowd. But we just needed some time. She could get on with her life, and I'd get on with mine. Thought I would be fine, but maybe not.

they were keeping it low key. But now it's like these county lines closing in on me. I see them everywhere together. And it's hitting a little too close to home. She's so far gone. She didn't go far. She was over me.

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1: And now,
2: face the facts.
1: Your random facts of the day.
3: As a matter of fact.
4: Okay, got a fact for you.
5: Okay.
4: All right. As you know, we just finished up the Labor Day weekend.
5: Yep, and there are some fashion rules.
4: Yes, you have fashion faux pas. But 67% of people think it's acceptable to wear white after Labor Day. You know, that was the no-no for a long, long time.
5: Yeah, never wear white after Labor Day, or people would just turn their nose up at you and look at you disgustingly.
4: Well, 100% of me thinks it's acceptable to wear whatever fits.

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1: Well, this morning we have some data that just might surprise you in the world of sandwiches.
2: Yes. YouGov's second quarter 2026 data says that the grilled cheese is America's most popular sandwich. It is ahead of the hamburger, and then they have French fries listed there. I don't know why, because French fries isn't a sandwich.
1: French fries is not a sandwich. Now, don't get me wrong. I love me a good grilled cheese, but I'm not sure it's my number one. It's right up there, though, especially when you pair it with a good bowl of tomato soup.
2: If you make the grilled cheese right. I like a good, like a club sandwich with bacon and ham and turkey and all that stuff on it.
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1: Just a good ham sandwich with mayonnaise on white bread and a slice of cheese.
2: Let me do you one better. Fried bologna on white bread.
1: Oh, you had me at fried bologna.
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0: Or Awesome Dawson, awesome as we Dawson. 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He's got your Drive at 5 brought to you by Poor Pope.

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3: 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Actually, it's really not.
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3: Yeah. 50% of parents who have taken a Disney vacation have gone into debt just to do it.
4: Oh, I doesn't shock me at all. I know people that have taken out loans to go.
3: Well, you have to.
4: You do.
3: Look at this. This just puts it into perspective, and I think it's probably even higher than this.

0: The average family had to borrow, didn't have it on hand, didn't have spendable cash, had to borrow right at $2,000 for their Disney trip.
1: Wow.
0: And that probably covered just the hotel.
1: Well, you funny mention that. I know somebody that borrowed $10,000 to take their entire family.
0: My God, what did they do? Did they rent the characters for the day?
1: It didn't cover all of it. It didn't cover the entire week. They got their rooms and stuff, but that wasn't spending money or anything like that.
0: Wow.
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6: Weather. The front has passed and the chances of showers and thunder are lower as a result. That doesn't mean zero, though. Despite some drier air behind the front, there is still a chance of isolated weak showers and thunder like we had yesterday. These shouldn't impact your day in a meaningful way. Highs will be in the low 90s. From the ABC 27 First to Know Weather Center, I'm meteorologist Ryan Gold.
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0: time zone am I on? What country am I in?
1: It doesn't matter. It's 5 o'clock somewhere.
0: It's always on 5 in Margaritaville, come to think of it.
1: Yeah, I heard that.
0: You've been there, haven't you?
1: Yes, sir.
0: I've seen your boat there.

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1: We're talking marriage, music, and Aunt Granny.
0: What's all that about? Well, it's all part of Nashville in 90, and it's all coming up next on The Wolf.

0: The Wolf.
1: First, she was a big old country music sensation, almost an overnight sensation. Then she became an actress and doing all kinds of stuff. Then she decided, well, what have I not done? Get married.
2: Yes. Yeah, so Lainey Wilson's had quite the whirlwind with husband Duck.
1: Yep. She gives us an update on married life and new music.
3: Life's been crazy, but in the best kind of way. Your girl got married, which is still crazy to say out loud. And it's been just awesome. It's been really sweet to be able to just settle into this new season and enjoy each other. What else? I've been on the road with Chris Stapleton. And he and Morgan are top-notch people. They are. I got to collaborate with my boy John Mayer. I've been a fan of John's for a long time. And to tell you the truth, I had no clue what it was going to be like to work with somebody like him. But I was so happy to see that John and I actually speak a similar musical language.
1: Folks are still talking about Dolly.
2: Yeah, and one of the great things with that is that her family is now coming out and telling stories about Aunt Granny.
1: Yeah, I love that name. She wasn't Dolly to them. No. It was Aunt Granny.
2: Yes.
1: So her niece, Heidi, explains the last conversation that she had with Aunt Granny about her singing talent.
4: For me, it was last year, and it was around the time that I released my album, and I sat down and had a very sweet, in-depth conversation with her about how to proceed with my career. And we talked for about an hour, and she was like, baby, I'm just going to tell you this. You've got the talent. If you want it, go get it. I'm like, yes, ma'am. So we had a really good conversation. She was just so sweet and so supportive.
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I got better. Morgan Wallen on 103.1 The Wolf. Hey, it's Jimmy. Back from the weekend. Are we all done for now? Here's Max McNown with his latest on 103.1 The Wolf. 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

103.1 The Wolf, Be By You from Luke Combs. Hey, this is Jimmy. We got a little more than an hour to go, and we'll launch into the Wolf's Country Buffet Lunch Hour. Just back from a holiday weekend. What do you want to hear? 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

103.1 The Wolf. Bless the broken road. Somebody needs to do it. 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

0: 1031 The Wolf, Medicine from Megan Maroney. Hey, this is Jimmy. You know how it is when you're a country music star. I know you and me, we've been country music stars most of our lives, haven't we? No, when we're looking at what stars do, you know, they get the hit records and stuff. And then where else can you take your stardom and make a buck? Yes, hawking products. Of course, we know Megan's got the bling cups at that place that serves the chicken fingers. But if you're a fan of the SEC network, have you noticed? Maybe you have, maybe you haven't seen it yet. They have revamped the theme song and opening sequence for SEC Nation. Megan Maroney got the gig. See, that's one of those things. You make some hit records. Now, what else can we do with this fame? Stick around for a long trail of Wolf Tracks. Lee Bryce is going to lead the pack for us next.
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1: Yeah. It's a rumor, but we keep spreading it around from Lee Bryce. This is 103.1 The Wolf, and we got a long trail of wolf tracks ahead. Kane Brown is on deck. We got a new one from Cole Swindell. And Ella Langley with Love and Life Again. 103.1 The Wolf.

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1: 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Shania in the Wolf's Country Buffet lunch hour. Not surprising to catch her here in this hour. We always get requests for Shania. 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And if we can get your song in today, we're going to do it. By the way, if you're a Shania fan, probably are. Maybe you heard about this. Cowgirl Magazine has said it's official. A Shania Twain biopic is officially now in the works at Sony Pictures. Wonder who they're going to get to play Shania. You better have the look. You know what I'm saying? Stick around. We got Stella Lefty by request to kick off a long trail of Wolf tracks next.
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More of your requests hit the airwaves. Karina wanted to hear Sugarland. We got something more for you right here on 103.1 The Wolf.

103.1 The Wolf, Fancy. Old Bobby Gentry song. Colleen wanted to hear that one, Reba McEntire style. This is the Wolf's Country Buffet Lunch Hour. Co Wetzel's still on his The Night Champion World Tour, but he's got a new one here with Ella Langley called Jaded.

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myself and where I'm from, Jason Michael Carroll. 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

103.1 The Wolf, Luke Bryan with Do I? I think the thing is, we do. Alabama is on deck. Got Ella Langley coming up too. Here's Hudson Westbrook with Painting You Pretty. 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

0: 1031 The Wolf, Ella Langley. Be her. I'm thinking being her is a full-time job for Ella as it is. You know what I'm saying? Kind of famous these days, huh? Yeah. Well, here we go. Ella Langley's Choosin' Texas single now has scored its 21st week at number one on the Billboard Hot 100. It has moved to within 1 week of tying the longest run ever on top of the chart. And that was Mariah Carey with All I Want for Christmas Is You. 22 weeks at number one. So you could say, for non-Christmas or holiday type music, she already holds the record at 21 weeks. Under her, under 21, is A Bar Song by Shaboozey. In 2024, it got up to 19 weeks at number one. So she's past that. Now just got to beat the Christmas song, right? Okay. Good luck to you, Ella. I don't think that's what your goal was, but why not go for 23 weeks at number one? Let's get a new person at the top. Blake Shelton is going to kick off a long trail of Wolf Tracks for us next.
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All right, and Kane Brown, Jason Aldean's on deck.

Good news, Shaboozy style. 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And we all got to do it from time to time. 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

103 One the Wolf, Eric Church with Springsteen. We often hear this song during the Wolf's Country Buffet lunch hour because we get requests for it all the time. Madden Metcalf's latest, Drinking Well. 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

0: phone, keys, wallet. We're good to go with Lainey Wilson and John Mayer together on that one. By the way, Lainey Wilson is now officially going to host the CMA Awards for the third consecutive year. She's been doing a good job. Why not? The 60th annual CMA Awards is going to air live from Nashville's Bridgestone Arena Wednesday, November 18th. Sounds like a long way off, but y'all, it's already September. So we're headed to November pretty quickly. And the next long trail of Wolf Tracks is coming up pretty quickly, too. Stick around. Stella Lefty, Chase Matthew, and John Party is going to lead the pack for us next.
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103.1 The Wolf. Still got a good long trail of Wolf tracks ahead. Kenny Chesney's on deck. Got the latest from Chris Young coming up just a little bit. This is Chase Matthew with Holding It Down on 103.1 The Wolf.

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1031 The Wolf, I'm the Problem. 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Different artist, Chris Young, I Didn't Come Here to Leave. 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Sitting

0: 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Severe weather can happen at any time.
1: Severe weather update, potential for heavy rain.
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What took you so long? 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
4: We will be in the low 90s. In fact, the low 90s are where we are staying for the majority of the week and even into next week. The cold front has passed us by, and while the atmosphere is a little drier because of it, we can still see the occasional shower and thunder shower. From the ABC 27 First to Know Weather Center, I'm meteorologist Ryan Gold.
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There's still a lefty on the wolf. And did you see this? American Airlines renumbered their daily flight from Dallas to Nashville in honor of Dolly Parton. It's currently known as flight number 1396. It'll be changed to flight 925. It'll take place next year, and hopefully by then, the Nashville International Airport will be renamed so fans can take flight 925 to Dolly International. Won't that be cool? This is Zach Topp on The Wolf.

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Shaboozy on the Wolfen coming up. I'll share with you how streaming prices are rising more than cable ever did. These are outrageous. I'll share them with you. Well, you probably already know if you're paying for streaming services. 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
8: 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Weather.
9: Adequate amounts of sunshine for late today. Portions of the region will see some passing clouds and a quick shower, especially east of the capital. Overnight, partly cloudy to partly clear with a low of 74. We'll see a few more spots of rain and thunderstorms tomorrow with a partly cloudy sky again and a high of 93. From the ABC 27 First to Know Weather Center, I'm Chief Meteorologist Casanova Nurse.
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103.1, The Wolf. And did you see the game last night? Florida State lost to SMU at Doak Campbell Stadium. And, of course, that power outage. One of my favorite social media memes was a picture of Clark Griswold from Christmas Vacation in front of Doak Campbell Stadium, plugging the lights back in. Did you see that one?

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WWOF Tallahassee is 103.1 The Wolf. 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Home of Mornings with Cash and Woody. 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The playlist is in your hands. 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Just

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Ella Langley on the Wolf. And would you believe now 21 consecutive weeks at number one? Incredible. Here's Kane Brown on the Drive at 5 on 103.1 The Wolf.

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It's Gabby Barrett on The Wolf in the Drive at 5 rolls on. 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Almost 50 years in the same place it's always been. And now smoke-free. This is Blake Whiten. Bet on that on The Drive at 5.

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It's The Drive at 5, brought to you by Poor Paul's Poorhouse on West Tennessee Street. Matt Metcalf, this is Drinking Well.

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Graylin James and the Wolf. Hello again, Dawson in the daytime, loading up another hour of Tallahassee's best country. This is Kenny Chesney. Carry on 103.1, the Wolf.

with Brian and the Wolf. Your home for Cash and Woody in the morning. They'll be right here tomorrow at 6 a.m. You kick off your day with the national anthem. You're live. You're local. They love you. Cash and Woody, only

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1: Adequate amounts of sunshine for late today. Portions of the region will see some passing clouds and a quick shower, especially east of the capital. Overnight, partly cloudy to partly clear with a low of 74. We'll see a few more spots of rain and thunderstorms tomorrow with a partly cloudy sky again and a high of 93. From the ABC 27 First to Know Weather Center, I'm Chief Meteorologist Casanova Nurse.
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Warming up a cold car sounds like a smart idea, but it can also be a hot opportunity for a car thief. Leaving a vehicle running with a key or fob inside makes it easy to steal. So don't leave your car running unattended. At the least, use a remote starter and keep the car locked up while it warms up. And never run the car in a closed garage. That creates the possibility of carbon monoxide poisoning. If you know something about car theft, call us at 1-800-TELL-NICB. 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

0: Why?
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1: If you're worried your friend may be struggling, remember, you don't have to be there to be there.